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Master of Puppets, Metallica, WZXR. We're celebrating a Metallica birthday here on Monday. James Hetfield will be celebrating. That means a block of Metallica at noon. Keep that one in the back of your head. The Eagles in. We get the brand new one from the Pretty Reckless after this.

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You've had 35 years to get used to it. 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
1: From Hollywood, welcome to the Liars Club. With four of our charter members, Larry Hovis, David Letterman, Betty White, and now let's meet the president of the Liars Club, Alan Ludden.
0: Now more from the year CBS aired New Year's Eve with Guy Lombardo for the last time, 2 years after Lombardo's death. He probably just wasn't pulling his weight those last few years in our 1978 Time Warp.

0: Don't fear the Reaper. The Oyster Cult. As we fill out our last prescription.
1: They call me Dr. Love. They call me Dr. Love. They call me Dr. Love.
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Susquehanna Valley's home of rock and roll, WZXR. Howdy, how you doing? Currently in the mid-70s on the first day of August, Nirvana right around the corner. Here's Heart.

Huge, huge, huge shout out to all the people who ended up winning tickets from us to their show tonight with Public Enemy at Hershey Park Stadium. Like I said, that is happening tonight. Exciting stuff. So here they are, Guns N' Roses, WZXR.

Just heard from the Rolling Stones. I have Hendrix on the way. Life's good at WZXR. Just hit 1:30 on this Saturday afternoon, the first day of August. Here's Green Day.

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But hey, that's my version anyway. Is Rush in the limelight, WZXR.